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1: 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The Caring Closet was blessed to be utilized 578 times last year by multiple organizations and resources, distributed 45 Thanksgiving meals to local families, helped bring Christmas to over 200 children. We launched a professionally designed and installed a sensory room. The Caring Closet logo is making a difference one child at a time. Our goals for the next couple years is to enhance our sensory playroom by getting some musical instruments and lighting stuff. 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We are also looking to have a part-time employee at some point. We are always looking for monetary donations and diaper and personal hygiene items. 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This is Danielle Calhoun, creator of The Caring Closet in Toma. Again, we'd like to thank Torkelson Funeral Home and Cream Nation supporting our community for over 100 years. Thank you.
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3: At the World Cup right now on Fox TV from Miami, a frenzied crowd. Colombia and Portugal scoreless through 42 minutes. Also late first half at the game going on in Atlanta on FS1. Uzbekistan, 0-2, is leading Congo DR 1-0. Earlier in Philadelphia, Croatia was a 2-1 winner over Ghana on a goal in the 83rd minute. England stayed undefeated, winning 2-0 over Panama, which finished 0-3 and is out of the tournament. Both of England's goals came after the 60th minute. The group stage ends tonight. The next U.S. game is Wednesday night. In the WNBA, Phoenix won at Toronto. Victor Hovland leads by one stroke in Connecticut over Scottie Scheffler. To Major League Baseball, the Rays are ahead 4-1 over the Diamondbacks. Top of the eighth, Yankees already lost 4-1 at Boston. White Sox won again 2-1 over Kansas City. Victories for Texas and Houston.
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6: Isolated showers tonight, lows near 60, southeast winds near 5, gusting to 20. Tomorrow, partly sunny, a chance of showers, possibly an afternoon thunderstorm, 87. Tomorrow night, cloudy, 73. Monday, sunny, 95. Tuesday, sunny, isolated showers and thunderstorms, 96. Wednesday, sunny, a slight chance of showers and thunderstorms, 95.
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8: Here are three signs you are getting older. Your voice is changing. The Voice Center at the University of Texas Southwestern Medical Center says as people age, their vocal cords become thinner and less flexible. That can make an older person's voice sound raspier or weaker. And as men age, their voice goes up in pitch while women's voices get lower. We also get shorter as we get older. It's happened to me. By age 70, most men have lost an inch of height. For women, it's closer to 2 inches. The Center of Geriatric Medicine at the Cleveland Clinic says it's because we lose bone and cartilage in our spines. Our abdominal muscles also get weaker, making it harder for us to stand up completely straight. Even the arches of our feet tend to fall over time. Put it all together, and age makes us shorter. Another sign of aging? Your teeth may be getting crooked. The NYU College of Dentistry says it's common for teeth to shift and drift with age, and it's more likely with the bottom teeth than the top.

Martina, Willie, and Winona. We're on a first-name basis. The 80s, 90s, and early 2000s play here. 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

Papa went down to Georgia. He was looking for a soul to steal. He was in a bind because he was way behind and he was willing to make a deal. When he came across this young man sawing on a fiddle and playing it hot, and the devil jumped up on a hickory stump and said, "Boy, let me tell you what. I guess you didn't know it, but I'm a fiddle player too. And if you'd care to take a dare, I'll make a bet with you. Now you play pretty good fiddle, boy, but give the devil his due. I bet a fiddle of gold against your soul, 'cause I think I'm better than you."

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And he laid that golden fiddle on the ground at Johnny's feet. Johnny said, "Devil, just come on back if you ever want to try again. 'Cause I told you once, you son of a gun, I'm

0: Fog Country is W267 CO Sparta and WBOG Toma.
1: The United States and Iran traded attacks in a weekend test of the fragile ceasefire. Tehran said today it has struck U.S.-linked targets in the region in response to American attacks on Friday against Iranian military sites. The latest exchange comes just a week after the signing of a deal intended to eventually end the conflict. The U.S. accused Iran of violating the ceasefire first with a drone attack on a commercial ship in the Strait of Hormuz. Vice President J.D. Vance, who took part in recent peace talks in Switzerland, said violence will be met with violence. Officials in Venezuela confirm at least 1,400 people are dead following Wednesday's massive twin earthquakes. Tens of thousands are listed as still missing, and thousands of others are injured. Search and rescue teams from the U.S. and other nations are working to find victims of this week's devastating earthquakes that struck about 100 miles west of the capital, Caracas. The State Department says the U.S. is sending a $150 million aid package to Venezuela, with more financial help likely to follow. A United Airlines passenger jet nearly hit a drone as it was landing at Newark Airport in New Jersey. Lisa Carton has more.
2: The Federal Aviation Administration said the flight crew reported seeing the drone only about 100 feet below during final descent on Friday. According to the airline, United Flight

0: 1513 was carrying 106 passengers and 5 crew members from Key West, Florida. The Boeing 737 landed safely, and the FAA is investigating the incident. I'm Lisa Carton.
1: Toys are expected to beat superheroes at the box office this weekend. Disney Pixar's Toy Story 5 is projected to bring in between $80 and $90 million in its second weekend to once again finish atop the box office. Meanwhile, DC Studios' Supergirl is expected to soar to an opening of between $47 and $50 million. The follow-up to 2025 Superman earned $7.8 million in Thursday previews. I'm Rob Martier.
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7: Isolated showers tonight, lows near 60, southeast winds near 5, gusting to 20. Tomorrow, partly sunny, a chance of showers, possibly an afternoon thunderstorm, 87. Tomorrow night, cloudy, 73. Monday, sunny, 95. Tuesday, sunny, isolated showers and thunderstorms, 96. Wednesday, sunny, a slight chance of showers and thunderstorms, 95.
8: I'm Connie Salica. This is Intelligence for Your Health. And today our guest is Dr. Alexandra Soa. She's a clinical instructor at NYU School of Medicine and an obesity medicine expert. She has a new book called The Ozempic Revolution that provides a framework for people on weight loss medications to set them up for success. And although medications like Ozempic are fairly new to us, Dr. Soa has been prescribing them to her patients for a decade. But there's still a lot of confusion around obesity medicine. So I asked Dr. Soa, is obesity classified as a disease?
9: Contrary to what we've been told for probably our whole lives, obesity is not a matter of willpower. It is a disease. This is not something that I've determined. This is what science and all of our leading health agencies have determined to be true. So while we often see fat as a nuisance, it really is a symptom of a disease that leads to more disease. So it's not as simple as just telling someone to eat less, exercise more, even though that's what we've long been told, but it hasn't worked. So yes, it is a disease. And now we have a pretty incredible tool in the form of GLP-1 medications to help us manage this disease and prevent all of the other diseases that come along with excess weight that we can't get off ourselves.
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4: Congo DR might be advancing to the round of 32 at the World Cup. It has scored two second-half goals to take the lead 2-1 against Uzbekistan, which could be exiting with an 0-3 record in the tournament, its first ever World Cup. In the 84th minute in Miami on Fox TV, Colombia and Portugal are still scoreless, although there have been plenty of attempts at goal. In fact, a 21-12 advantage for Colombia in this game. Croatia, a 2-1 win over Ghana earlier on a goal in the 83rd minute. England 2-0 over Panama to win that group. The group stage ends tonight. The first round of 32 game is Canada against South Africa Sunday afternoon in L.A. And Canada star Alphonso Davies is available to play after hamstring injuries. Victor Hovland leads by one stroke in Connecticut. Baseball wins for Boston and the Mets.
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1: Isolated showers tonight, lows near 60, southeast winds near 5, gusting to 20. Tomorrow, partly sunny, a chance of showers, possibly an afternoon thunderstorm, 87. Tomorrow night, cloudy, 73. Monday, sunny, 95. Tuesday, sunny, isolated showers and thunderstorms, 96. Wednesday, sunny, a slight chance of showers and thunderstorms, 95.
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3: Today, we're talking to internal medicine physician Dr. Alexandra Soa. She's an expert in obesity medicine, and her new book is called The Ozempic Revolution. So I asked her how GLP-1 medications like Ozempic work.
4: So GLP-1 medications mimic a hormone that naturally occurs in the body, but it is a synthetic version of that hormone. And it is much stronger and much more powerful. So it lasts a very long time in a steady state in our body. And that's why we're able to get so much more out of it than even our natural hormone that we make. And I say it has three superpowers. One, it talks to the brain. The other is the stomach. And then finally, at the level of the pancreas, it has its effect. Now, GLP-1 hormone has receptors all over the body. So their effects are all throughout the body, but this is where we see the main impact on blood sugar management and weight loss. When it talks to the brain and our stomach, it's really working at the level of hormones, and it's fixing what I call neurohormonal dysregulation. The thing that happens when you're trying your best not to gain weight or to lose weight, but your body is just saying, I'm hungry, and everything I eat is going to be stored over as fat. And this medication really acts very quickly on both the stomach and its emptying time and the brain signals that tell us to be hungry. And at the level of the pancreas, it helps us be very fast responding to the food that we eat with insulin and to make our blood sugar nice and stable so that we are not getting insulin spikes, blood sugar crashes, and we're really being

Rascal Flatts, Tim McGraw, the Judds, and Toby Keith. They all play here. Bog Country 101.3.

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1: You're listening to Intelligence for Your Health. I'm Connie Salica. Coming up, you know feeling grateful is good for your mental health. I have a way to instantly feel grateful, according to behavior expert Daniel Pink. And we'll have more with our guest, internal medicine physician and obesity medicine specialist, Dr. Alexandra Soa. She'll tell us whether weight loss medications can replace bariatric surgery and who is a good candidate for GLP-1s. But first, here's something that happens when you get good sleep. All those bad memories in your brain are less likely to pop up. The Journal of the National Academy of Sciences says well-rested people are better able to regulate bad memories than those who are sleep-deprived. That's because the brain region that quiets intrusive thoughts doesn't function properly without enough sleep. So make sleep a priority, and you won't be dwelling on bad memories as much.

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4: Tonight's two late games at the World Cup underway, each scoreless early. 2-0 Argentina did not start Lionel Messi against last place Jordan. Algeria versus Austria going on FS1. Congo DR with three goals in the second half won 3-1 over Uzbekistan, which finished 0-3. Congo had never won a game in the World Cup. Colombia tied 0-0 against Portugal. Colombia is the group winner. It had outshot Portugal 24-13 tonight. Croatia on a goal in the 83rd minute, won 2-1 over Ghana. England wins its group 2-0 today's final against Panama, which finished 0-3. Scotland coach Steve Clark stepped down. Victor Hovland leads by one stroke in Connecticut. And on the late night baseball scoreboard, the Dodgers have just taken a 5-1 lead in the sixth inning at San Diego. Earlier, Boston beat the Yankees 4-1, while

0: Tampa Bay was a 4-2 winner over Arizona.
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3: Isolated showers overnight, temperatures near 60 at daybreak, southeast winds near 5, gusting 20. Sunday, partly sunny, a chance of showers, possibly an afternoon thunderstorm, 87. Sunday night, cloudy, 73. Monday, sunny, 95. Tuesday, sunny, isolated showers and thunderstorms, 96. Wednesday, sunny, a slight chance of showers, 95.
4: I'm Connie Salica with today's medical term, transient ischemic attack, also known as a warning stroke. It happens when blood flow is temporarily blocked to the brain, temporarily because the clot dissolves on its own, with symptoms usually lasting less than 5 minutes. So it's not enough to cause a full-blown traditional stroke, but it's serious enough to trigger symptoms. And for those who don't know, the symptoms can be summarized with the acronym BFAST. In other words, the B, B-E, stands for changes in one's balance or eyesight. Then F is for any type of facial droop that you can't control, like an uneven smile. A is for arm weakness, typically on one side of the body. S stands for changes in one's speech, like slurring. And T means it is time to call 911. That's because even though your warning stroke symptoms may pass quickly, an estimated 1 in 5 people who suffer one will go on to have a much bigger stroke within 90 days. And in most cases, the brain damage from a traditional stroke is permanent. That's why we should never ignore the symptoms of a stroke, no matter how small they seem. And that's today's medical term, transient ischemic attack.

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1: The United States has launched more strikes on Iran today. U.S. Central Command says the strikes were in response to Iran launching a drone at another ship traveling through the Strait of Hormuz. President Trump stated on Truth Social, United States aircraft just struck Iranian missile and drone storage locations and coastal radar sites for violating the ceasefire agreement again. The president added, there may come a point when we are no longer able to be reasonable and will be forced to militarily complete the job that we very successfully started. If that happens, the Islamic Republic of Iran will no longer exist. This comes a day after the U.S. launched similar strikes in response to a ship attack earlier this week. At least four people are dead after flash flooding hit Kentucky today. Governor Andy Beshear declared a state of emergency.
2: This is a serious enough situation where I am now signing a state of emergency.

0: so that we can deploy even more resources across Kentucky.
1: Bashir says three people were killed in Madison County and one in Jackson County. At least 7 inches of rain fell on the state, with another round of wet weather moving through this evening. Chinese authorities say one person is dead and 13 are injured after a small plane crashed into Beijing's tallest building. Lisa Taylor has more.
2: A statement posted on Chinese social media says a single-engine plane crashed into a high-rise building early Friday evening, killing the pilot and causing limited damage to the skyscraper. Two bystanders told Reuters that the plane crashed into the 108-story Citic Tower on Friday. I'm Lisa Taylor.
1: Uber is rolling out stricter background checks and restrictions for drivers. The company said the new policies for rideshare drivers and couriers for its delivery service will take effect on Monday. Among the changes, Uber is expanding the list of criminal offenses that permanently disqualify someone from being a driver in the United States. Uber said it had prevented over 3 million people from joining or remaining on the platform since 2017. I'm Rob Martier.
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6: Isolated showers overnight. Temperatures near 60 at daybreak. Southeast winds near 5, gusting 20. Sunday, partly sunny, a chance of showers, possibly an afternoon thunderstorm, 87. Sunday night, cloudy, 73. Monday, sunny, 95. Tuesday, sunny, isolated showers and thunderstorms, 96. Wednesday, sunny, a slight chance of showers, 95.
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3: They're early in the second half at tonight's two late games at the World Cup on Fox TV and FS1. Lionel Messi not starting for Argentina tonight. They're 2-0. They're playing last place Jordan. Argentina does lead 2-0. Messi warming up on the sidelines. Could be a second half sub. Algeria trying to get into the next round. Tied it up late first half with a goal against Austria. It's 1-1 in the 47th minute now. The group stage ends tonight. Congo DR advanced with three goals in the second half, 3-1 over Uzbekistan. Colombia is a group winner after its tie 0-0 against Portugal. Croatia 2-1 over Ghana. England is a group winner, 2-0 the final against Panama. WNBA wins for Phoenix and Indiana. Victor Hovland leads by one stroke in Connecticut. In baseball, the Dodgers are up 10-3 at San Diego, top of the eighth. The Giants held the Braves to one hit, winning 5-0.
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8: Isolated showers overnight, temperatures near 60 at daybreak, southeast winds near 5, gusting 20. Sunday, partly sunny, a chance of showers, possibly an afternoon thunderstorm, 87. Sunday night, cloudy, 73.

0: Monday, sunny, 95. Tuesday, sunny, isolated showers and thunderstorms, 96. Wednesday, sunny, a slight chance of showers, 95.
1: I'm Connie Sallica. This is Intelligence for Your Health. And if you'd like to feel instantly grateful, behavior expert Daniel Pink recommends a technique called mental subtraction of positive events. What does that mean? Instead of listing things you're grateful for, imagine your life without them. So try this. Pick something important in your life, like your family, career, or your health. Then think about the circumstances that made those things possible, like when I met my husband, I was on a work trip to Palm Springs. Or think about that time you ran into a friend who just so happened to know about a job opening. Now picture your life as if those things had never happened. You're essentially appreciating what you have by imagining your life without those things. It's sort of the premise of the movie, It's a Wonderful Life. And it works because instead of chasing more things to make your life better, you

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1: I'm Connie Salica, back with more health intelligence from Dr. Alexandra Soa, obesity medicine physician and author of the new book, The Ozempic Revolution. As I mentioned, she's been prescribing GLP-1 medications to her patients for a decade. So I asked her, who's a good candidate for them?
2: Well, if you can believe it, up to 88% of American adults are metabolically unhealthy. And when we talk about obesity as a disease, what are we talking about? We're talking about the fact that adiposity, excess fat, is a driver of poor health in the future with future disease, but it's also a reflection of metabolic unhealthiness. So a vast majority of the population actually qualifies for these medications. And by the FDA,

0: standards for weight loss, you qualify with a BMI greater than 27 and one medical issue that would be improved by your weight loss. And the majority of people who carry excess weight to a BMI of 27, which, mind you, is really not that heavy at all. But most people at that weight, you'll find some insulin resistance or back pain, high cholesterol. You can find something generally. And if you totally don't and you're perfectly metabolically healthy and it's still weight loss would benefit you, it's a BMI greater than 30.
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2: Yet another great night at the World Cup, and the group stage has ended. The new round of 32 starts Sunday afternoon with one game in L.A., Canada against South Africa. Lionel

0: Messi entered Argentina's game tonight in Dallas as a sub in the 60th minute and scored in the 80th minute. Argentina 3-1 over Jordan. Austria, facing elimination, got a goal in the 96th minute to advance thanks to a 3-3 tie against Algeria, so Iran is out. Congo DR was facing elimination but got three goals in the second half in a 3-1 win over Uzbekistan. Colombia is a group winner after its 0-0 tie against Portugal. England won its group 2-0 over Panama, and Croatia was a 2-1 winner against Ghana. Victor Hovland leads by one stroke in Connecticut over Scotty Scheffler. The Dodgers were 15-3 winners at San Diego. The Giants shut out the Braves 5-0, holding them to one hit.
1: Isolated showers overnight. Temperatures near 60 at daybreak. Southeast winds near 5, gusting to 20. Sunday, partly sunny, a chance of showers, possibly an afternoon thunderstorm, 87. Sunday night, cloudy, 73. Monday, sunny, 95. Tuesday, sunny, isolated showers and thunderstorms, 96. Wednesday, sunny, a slight chance of showers, 95.
2: 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And I wanted to know, with the results GLP-1 medications offer, can they replace bariatric surgery?
3: Even in the world of the GLP-1 revolution, there's still an important role for bariatric surgery. One, when we have significant weight to lose. These medications are amazing, and you'll see stories on social media of people losing up to 40, 50% of their total body weight, losing on the hundreds of pounds. And I have those patients in my practice too, but that is not the norm. And what we can expect is around 15 to 25% of total body weight loss. 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And then you might go on the medications. 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They are not necessarily used in conjunction or isolation, but they can be used in tandem.
2: If you are considering any medical weight loss medication, make sure you speak with your doctor about what's right for you. With GLP-1 medications, the most common side effects are nausea, stomach cramps, diarrhea, and constipation.
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1: The United States has launched more strikes on Iran today. U.S. Central Command says the strikes were in response to Iran launching a drone at another ship traveling through the Strait of Hormuz. This comes a day after the U.S. launched similar strikes in response to a ship attack earlier this week. Tehran said today it had struck U.S.-linked targets in the region in response to yesterday's strikes. The latest exchange comes just a week after the signing of a deal intended to eventually end the conflict. Julia Letlow is projected to win the Republican Senate primary in Louisiana. Letlow, endorsed by President Trump, defeated State Treasurer John Fleming in a runoff today. Incumbent U.S. Senator Bill Cassidy was knocked out of the race in the first round of voting after losing Trump's support. Meanwhile, Jamie Davis is projected to win the Democratic primary and will face Letlow in November. A reported hostage situation led to a major police response in the Koreatown area of Los Angeles. Sharon Reardon with details.
2: It happened early Saturday morning, just after 4. Police responded to a 911 text that reported an armed hostage situation at an abandoned warehouse on West 8th Street near Kingsley Drive. However, the situation officers uncovered turned out to be an illegal gambling operation. KTLA video from the scene showed heavily armed LAPD officers securing the building. 27 people were detained and 6 were arrested on outstanding warrants. The LAPD says they never found the reported gunman or the alleged hostage. I'm Sharon Reardon.
1: At the World Cup today, England took down Panama 2-0 and Croatia beat Ghana 2-1. Colombia drew even with Portugal 0-0 and Uzbekistan fell to the Democratic Republic of the Congo 3-1. The knockout stage kicks off on Sunday with a match between South Africa and Canada. Team USA plays Bosnia and Herzegovina on Wednesday. The match will be played at Levi's Stadium in Santa Clara, California. I'm Rob Martier.
3: Isolated showers overnight. Temperatures near 60 at daybreak. Southeast winds near 5, gusting 20. Sunday, partly sunny. A chance of showers, possibly an afternoon thunderstorm, 87. Sunday night, cloudy, 73. Monday, sunny, 95. Tuesday, sunny. Isolated showers and thunderstorms, 96. Wednesday, sunny. A slight chance of showers, 95.
4: Welcome back to Intelligence for Your Health. I'm Connie Salica. Coming up, we'll have more from our guest, Dr. Alexandra Soa, a clinical instructor at NYU School of Medicine and obesity medicine physician. She'll tell us how GLP-1 medications like Ozempic are driving down weight-related diseases like type 2 diabetes and how they may be used to treat issues like substance abuse in the future. Then, if you're scared to get a tattoo, would going under general anesthesia make it easier for you? It's happening now. We'll hear what an anesthesiologist has to say about it. But first, if you want to enjoy your life more, find a new way to do something routine. According to the journal Personality and Social Psychology, we can make ordinary activities better by changing the way we do them. For example, researchers say to try things like drinking your water through a fun straw, eating dinner in the backyard, and cranking up the radio while you fold laundry. When you change the way you do something ordinary, you get more enjoyment out of it.

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2: Yet another great night at the World Cup, and the group stage has ended. The new round of 32 starts Sunday afternoon with one game in L.A., Canada against South Africa. Lionel Messi entered Argentina's game tonight in Dallas as a sub in the 60th minute and scored in the 80th minute. Argentina 3-1 over Jordan. Austria, facing elimination, got a goal in the 96th minute to advance thanks to a 3-3 tie against Algeria, so Iran is out. Congo DR was facing elimination, but got three goals in the second half in a 3-1 win over Uzbekistan. Colombia is a group winner after its 0-0 tie against Portugal. England won its group 2-0 over Panama, and Croatia was a 2-1 winner against Ghana. Victor Hovland leads by one stroke in Connecticut over Scotty Scheffler. The Dodgers were 15-3 winners at San Diego. The Giants shut out the Braves 5-0, holding them to one hit.
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7: Isolated showers overnight. Temperatures near 60 at daybreak. Southeast winds near 5, gusting 20. Sunday, partly sunny, a chance of showers, possibly an afternoon thunderstorm, 87. Sunday night, cloudy, 73. Monday, sunny, 95. Tuesday, sunny, isolated showers and thunderstorms, 96. Wednesday, sunny, a slight chance of showers, 95.
8: I'm Connie Sellecca with more intelligence for your health from board-certified internal medicine physician, Dr. Alexandra Soa. If you'd like to know more about her, her book, The Ozempic Revolution, or her So Well weight loss program, check out GetSoWell.com. Now, Dr. Soa has been treating overweight patients with GLP-1 medications for a decade, and a lot of them have medical issues that overlap with obesity, like heart disease and type 2 diabetes. So I asked Dr. Soa how GLP-1 medications address those problems in addition to the excess weight.
9: What's pretty remarkable is we've always known that a little bit of weight loss will help with health outcomes. But with GLP-1 medications, because they are not simply drivers of eating less, and because they have these receptors all over the body, we are seeing huge health benefits to them. So not only by taking off weight and keeping it off, are you reducing the burden of heart disease, future cancer risk, the development of a whole host of diseases, everything from dementia to type 2 diabetes to kidney disease. What we're seeing is that with this medication, there is a more profound effect than simply weight loss alone. And so we are seeing it across the board from if you have existing heart disease and are Wegovy, semaglutide, we're seeing a 20% reduction in risk of stroke, heart attack, and all-cause mortality. We are seeing a near complete prevention of progression from pre-diabetes to type 2 diabetes. That's unheard

0: Bog Country is W267CO Sparta and WBOG Toma.
1: Despite a peace agreement, the situation in Iran is still not resolved. The U.S. has launched more strikes on Iran today. U.S. Central Command says the strikes were in response to Iran launching a drone at another ship traveling through the Strait of Hormuz. This comes a day after the U.S. launched similar strikes in response to a ship attack earlier this week. Tehran said Saturday it had struck U.S.-linked targets in the region in response to yesterday's strikes. The latest exchange comes just a week after the signing of a deal intended to eventually end the conflict. Julia Letlow is projected to win the Republican Senate primary in Louisiana. Letlow, endorsed by President Trump, defeated State Treasurer John Fleming in a runoff on Saturday. Incumbent U.S. Senator Bill Cassidy was knocked out of the race in the first round of voting after losing Trump's support. Meanwhile, Jamie Davis is projected to win the Democratic primary and will face Letlow in November. The superintendent of the Los Angeles Unified School District was given a warning by the Board of Education before he resigned. Sharon Reardon has more.
2: The Los Angeles Times reports former LAUSD Superintendent Alberto Carvalho was warned in a confidential letter from the school board that it had potential grounds to fire him. The letter alleges Carvalho failed to disclose financial benefits, including a 2023 White House trip reportedly paid for by a Boston-based education technology startup whose AI chatbot he promoted to the district. Board members also cited other undisclosed financial benefits that were allegedly required to be reported. Carvalho resigned June 21st. I'm Sharon Reardon.
1: And Utah is under a fire emergency across the state. The National Weather Service issued a red flag warning on Friday and called it, quote, a dangerous situation. Governor Spencer Cox has declared an emergency and banned fireworks statewide until after the 4th of July. I'm Jim Forbes.
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3: Isolated showers overnight. Temperatures near 60 at daybreak. Southeast winds near 5, gusting to 20. Sunday, partly sunny, a chance of showers, possibly an afternoon thunderstorm, 87. Sunday night, cloudy, 73. Monday, sunny, 95. Tuesday, sunny, isolated showers and thunderstorms, 96. Wednesday, sunny, a slight chance of showers, 95.
4: I'm Connie Selica. This is Intelligence for Your Health. And if you want to age more slowly, you may want to move somewhere cold. Scientists from USC found that older adults living in areas with more heat days had faster biological aging, meaning they seemed 14 months older than people who lived

0: in cooler areas. So what is it about hot weather that speeds up our biological clock? In simple terms, heat switches on genes in our cells, making them wear out more quickly. And older adults already have a hard time cooling themselves down. Their bodies just don't work as efficiently. And it's even worse in places that are hot and humid, because older adults don't sweat the same way. As we age, we start to lose our ability to have the skin cooling effect that comes when sweat evaporates. So if grandma and grandpa are thinking of moving somewhere sunny to live out their golden years, and you want them to stick around as long as possible, suggest they move somewhere cold. And then don't forget to visit them.
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2: Yet another great night at the World Cup, and the group stage has ended. The new round of 32 starts Sunday afternoon with one game in L.A., Canada against South Africa. Lionel Messi entered Argentina's game tonight in Dallas as a sub in the 60th minute and scored in the 80th minute. Argentina 3-1 over Jordan. Austria, facing elimination, got a goal in the 96th minute to advance thanks to a 3-3 tie against Algeria, so Iran is out. Congo DR was facing elimination, but got three goals in the second half in a 3-1 win over Uzbekistan. Colombia is a group winner after its 0-0 tie against Portugal. England won its group 2-0 over Panama, and Croatia was a 2-1 winner against Ghana. Victor Hovland leads by one stroke in Connecticut over Scotty Scheffler. The Dodgers were 15-3 winners at San Diego. The Giants shut out the Braves 5-0, holding them to one hit.
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1: Isolated showers overnight, temperatures near 60 at daybreak, southeast winds near 5, gusting 20. Sunday, partly sunny, a chance of showers, possibly an afternoon thunderstorm, 87. Sunday night, cloudy, 73. Monday, sunny, 95. Tuesday, sunny, isolated showers and thunderstorms, 96. Wednesday, sunny, a slight chance of showers, 95.
2: Here's an email I received at Connie@intelligenceforyourhealth.com. It comes from Tammy Clark, who writes, "Do pimple patches really work? I'm in my 40s and still get pimples. Should I try them?" Tammy, those colorful patches you see teenagers and 20-somethings running around with on their faces to cover and treat acne do really work. That's what a recent study in the Journal of the American Academy of Dermatology says. Most patches contain hydrocolloid, which pulls excess fluid out of wounds without sticking to the wound. And when researchers compared the use of hydrocolloid patches to simply washing the skin, they found that the patches significantly improve the size

the stars and songs that define country music through the 80s, 90s, and early 2000s. They play here on Bog Country 101.3.

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1: Despite a peace deal 1 week ago, the U.S. and Iran are at conflict once again as the U.S. has launched more strikes on Iran. U.S. Central Command says the strikes were in response to Iran launching a drone at another ship traveling through the Strait of Hormuz. This comes a day after the U.S. launched similar strikes in response to a ship attack earlier this week. Tehran said Saturday it had struck U.S.-linked targets in the region in response to yesterday's strikes. The latest exchange comes just a week after the signing of a deal intended to eventually end the conflict. Officials in Venezuela confirm at least 1,400 people are dead following Wednesday's massive twin earthquakes. Tens of thousands are listed as still missing, and thousands of others are injured. Search and rescue teams from the U.S. and other nations are working to find victims of this week's devastating earthquakes that struck about 100 miles west of the capital, Caracas. The State Department says the U.S. is sending a $150 million aid package to Venezuela, with more financial help likely to follow. Former National Security Advisor John Bolton is taking a plea deal to avoid prison time. Lisa Carton has this story.
2: Bolton pleaded guilty Friday to mishandling classified documents. U.S. Attorney for the District of Maryland, Kelly Hayes, spoke after Bolton entered his plea.

0: No one is above the law. And I hope that this prosecution sends a clear message that we will vigorously investigate and prosecute individuals who violate our national security laws.
1: In exchange for his plea, Bolton is expected to pay a more than $2 million fine. His sentencing date is in October. Bolton was indicted back in October of 2025 and has been a strong critic of President Trump since he left the administration in 2019.
2: And Utah is under a fire emergency across the state. The National Weather Service issued a red flag warning on Friday. I'm Jim Forbes.
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7: Isolated showers overnight. Temperatures near 60 at daybreak. Southeast winds near 5, gusting 20. Sunday, partly sunny, a chance of showers, possibly an afternoon thunderstorm, 87. Sunday night, cloudy, 73. Monday, sunny, 95. Tuesday, sunny, isolated showers and thunderstorms, 96. Wednesday, sunny, a slight chance of showers, 95.
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9: More people are getting tattoos while under general anesthesia. It's a new controversial practice and potentially very dangerous. Dr. Tiffany Moon is an anesthesiologist, and she says there's nothing inherently wrong with using general anesthesia for a tattoo, but it's crucial to make sure it's done safely. That means making sure the anesthesiologist is board certified and that the tattooing happens in a setting with proper medication and equipment available in case of an emergency. In fact, tattoo artists that offer an anesthesia option often do their work in surgery centers just like surgeons, and they make sure their clients take all the same precautions that they would for a surgery, including pre-op appointments and being evaluated by a doctor. Clients will also need someone to drive them home afterward. The anesthesia option is typically used for large, complex tattoos. The anesthesia not only keeps these clients from experiencing pain, it also helps them hold still. But remember, anesthesia is never without risk.
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2: Yet another great night at the World Cup, and the group stage has ended. The new round of 32 starts Sunday afternoon with one game in L.A., Canada against South Africa. Lionel Messi entered Argentina's game tonight in Dallas as a sub in the 60th minute and scored in the 80th minute. Argentina 3-1 over Jordan. Austria, facing elimination, got a goal in the 96th minute to advance.

0: thanks to a 3-3 tie against Algeria, so Iran is out. Congo DR was facing elimination, but got three goals in the second half in a 3-1 win over Uzbekistan. Colombia is a group winner after its 0-0 tie against Portugal. England won its group 2-0 over Panama, and Croatia was a 2-1 winner against Ghana. Victor Hovland leads by one stroke in Connecticut over Scotty Scheffler. The Dodgers were 15-3 winners at San Diego. The Giants shut out the Braves 5-0, holding them to one hit.
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3: Isolated showers overnight. Temperatures near 60 at daybreak. Southeast winds near 5, gusting 20. Sunday, partly sunny, a chance of showers, possibly an afternoon thunderstorm, 87. Sunday night, cloudy, 73. Monday, sunny, 95. Tuesday, sunny, isolated showers and thunderstorms, 96. Wednesday, sunny, a slight chance of showers, 95.
4: I'm Connie Salica with more intelligence for your health from internal and obesity medicine physician, Dr. Alexandra Soa. Her new book is called The Ozempic Revolution. And we've heard people on GLP-1

0: country has suggested that GLP-1s can help curb drug, alcohol, and tobacco use disorders. So I asked Dr. Sowa what she's heard about that.
1: So people on the internet have coined this amazing term called food noise. And I'll say that these medications just quiet my food noise. And that is that goes back to that superpower of the GLP-1s that I was talking about. And it talks to parts of the brain that are involved in the reward pathway and also in our hunger regulation. So a lot of the hunger regulation comes from those hunger hormones, but you're also not getting the same reward. So almost immediately, most patients will tell me that they have diminished or totally done away with their desire for alcohol on these drugs. Their brain just doesn't get the same hit from it that it did before. And they'll find the same thing with food. Interestingly, we are studying these medications for treatment of alcoholism and drug addiction. And we will likely be getting an indication, an FDA indication with these medications.
0: You should also know that GLP-1 medications like Ozempic have created a surprising trend in plastic surgery. According to plasticsurgery.org, patients who lost weight with Ozempic or similar medications are getting surgery to deal with the excess skin and changes in body shape. This phenomenon is not limited to the body. The term Ozempic face describes the gaunt appearance that occurs when facial fat is lost, leading to wrinkles and sagging skin. So plastic surgeons are using fillers and skin tightening techniques to restore facial shape and volume. As with any medication, make sure you speak with your doctor about whether it is right for you.
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1: The conflict in Iran appears to be escalating once again after a brief ceasefire. Iran appears to be launching missiles on U.S. allies near the Persian Gulf. Kuwait's military said on social media early Sunday that its air defense systems were intercepting hostile missiles and drones. Similar attacks appear to be happening in Bahrain, where the Interior Ministry says, quote, the siren has been sounded and it's urging residents to remain calm and head to the nearest safe place. The strikes come after the U.S. military carried out a second wave of attacks against Iran on Saturday in retaliation for an Iranian drone attack on a ship traveling through the Strait of Hormuz. About a dozen large wildfires are burning in Utah. Governor Spencer Cox declared a state of emergency on Friday, and the National Weather Service has issued a red flag warning, calling it, quote, a particularly dangerous situation. The largest fire is in the Cottonwood area, which has burned over 90,000 acres in southern Utah and is 0% contained. Uber is rolling out stricter background checks and restrictions for drivers. Rob Martier has this story.
2: The company said the new policies for rideshare drivers and couriers will take effect on Monday. Among the changes, Uber is expanding the list of criminal offenses that permanently disqualify someone from being a driver in the U.S. The company will no longer allow people with prior convictions for violent felonies, sexual crimes, stalking, or strangulation to drive. Uber said it had prevented over 3 million people from joining or remaining on the platform since 2017. I'm Rob Martier.
1: And the death toll from the Venezuela earthquakes is now over 1,400. Tens of thousands are still listed as missing from Wednesday's quakes, and thousands are reported injured. Search and rescue teams from the U.S. and around the world are working to find victims in the rubble of collapsed buildings. The State Department says the U.S. is sending a $150 million aid package to Venezuela. I'm Jim Forbes.
3: Isolated showers overnight. Temperatures near 60 at daybreak. Southeast winds near 5, gusting 20. Sunday, partly sunny, a chance of showers, possibly an afternoon thunderstorm, 87. Sunday night, cloudy, 73. Monday, sunny, 95. Tuesday, sunny, isolated showers and thunderstorms, 96. Wednesday, sunny, a slight chance of showers, 95.

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2: Yet another great night at the World Cup, and the group stage has ended. The new round of 32 starts Sunday afternoon with one game in L.A., Canada against South Africa. Lionel Messi entered Argentina's game tonight in Dallas as a sub in the 60th minute and scored in the 80th minute. Argentina 3-1 over Jordan. Austria, facing elimination, got a goal in the 96th minute to advance thanks to a 3-3 tie against Algeria, so Iran is out. Congo DR was facing elimination but got three goals in the second half in a 3-1 win over Uzbekistan. Colombia is a group winner after its 0-0 tie against Portugal. England won its group 2-0 over Panama, and Croatia was a 2-1 winner against Ghana. Victor Hovland leads by one stroke in Connecticut over Scotty Scheffler. The Dodgers were 15-3 winners at San Diego. The Giants shut out the Braves 5-0, holding them to one hit.
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7: Isolated showers overnight. Temperatures near 60 at daybreak. Southeast winds near 5, gusting 20. Sunday, partly sunny, a chance of showers, possibly an afternoon thunderstorm, 87. Sunday night, cloudy, 73. Monday, sunny, 95. Tuesday, sunny, isolated showers and thunderstorms, 96. Wednesday, sunny, a slight chance of showers, 90.

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1: The conflict in Iran appears to be escalating once again after a brief ceasefire. Iran appears to be launching missiles on U.S. allies near the Persian Gulf. Kuwait's military said on social media early Sunday that its air defense systems were intercepting hostile missiles and drones. Similar attacks appear to be happening in Bahrain, where the Interior Ministry says, quote, the siren has been sounded and it's urging residents to remain calm and head to the nearest safe place. The strikes come after the U.S. military carried out a second wave of attacks against Iran on Saturday in retaliation for an Iranian drone attack on a ship traveling through the Strait of Hormuz. About a dozen large wildfires are burning in Utah. Governor Spencer Cox declared a state of emergency on Friday, and the National Weather Service has issued a red flag warning, calling it, quote, a particularly dangerous situation. The largest fire is in the Cottonwood area, which has burned over 90,000 acres in southern Utah and is 0% contained. Uber is rolling out stricter background checks and restrictions for drivers. Rob Martier has this story.
2: The company said the new policies for rideshare drivers and couriers will take effect on Monday. Among the changes, Uber is expanding the list of criminal offenses that permanently disqualify someone from being a driver in the U.S. The company will no longer allow people with prior convictions for violent felonies, sexual crimes, stalking, or strangulation to drive. Uber said it had prevented over 3 million people from joining or remaining on the platform since 2017. I'm Rob Martier.
1: And the death toll from the Venezuela earthquakes is now over 1,400. Tens of thousands are still listed as missing from Wednesday's quakes, and thousands are reported injured. Search and rescue teams from the U.S. and around the world are working to find victims in the rubble of collapsed buildings. The State Department says the U.S. is sending a $150 million aid package to Venezuela. I'm Jim Forbes.
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4: Isolated showers overnight. Temperatures near 60 at daybreak. Southeast winds near 5, gusting 20. Sunday, partly sunny, a chance of showers, possibly an afternoon thunderstorm, 87. Sunday night, cloudy, 73. Monday, sunny, 95. Tuesday, sunny, isolated showers and thunderstorms, 96. Wednesday, sunny, a slight chance of showers, 95.

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1: From the Fox Sports Studios in Los Angeles, here's Steve DeSager.
2: Yet another great night at the World Cup, and the group stage has ended. The new round of 32 starts Sunday afternoon with one game in L.A., Canada against South Africa. Lionel Messi entered Argentina's game tonight in Dallas as a sub in the 60th minute and scored in the 80th.

0: minute, Argentina 3-1 over Jordan. Austria, facing elimination, got a goal in the 96th minute to advance thanks to a 3-3 tie against Algeria, so Iran is out. Congo DR was facing elimination but got three goals in the second half in a 3-1 win over Uzbekistan. Colombia is a group winner after its 0-0 tie against Portugal. England won its group 2-0 over Panama, and Croatia was a 2-1 winner against Ghana. Victor Hovland leads by one stroke in Connecticut over Scotty Scheffler. The Dodgers were 15-3 winners at San Diego. The Giants shut out the Braves 5-0, holding them to one hit.
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5: Isolated showers overnight, temperatures near 60 at daybreak, southeast winds near 5, gusting 20. Sunday, partly sunny, a chance of showers, possibly an afternoon thunderstorm, 87. Sunday night, cloudy, 73. Monday, sunny, 95. Tuesday, sunny, isolated showers and thunderstorms, 96. Wednesday, sunny, a slight chance of showers, 95.

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0: Vince, Faith, and Kenny. We're on a first name basis. 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
1: Papa drove a truck nearly all his life. You know it drove Mama crazy being a trucker's wife. The part you couldn't handle was being alone. I guess you needed more to hold than just a telephone.

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1: The conflict in Iran appears to be escalating once again after a brief ceasefire. Iran appears to be launching missiles on U.S. allies near the Persian Gulf. Kuwait's military said on social media early Sunday that its air defense systems were intercepting hostile missiles and drones. Similar attacks appear to be happening in Bahrain, where the Interior Ministry says, quote, the siren has been sounded and it's urging residents to remain calm and head to the nearest safe place. The strikes come after the U.S. military carried out a second wave of attacks against Iran on Saturday in retaliation for an Iranian drone attack on a ship traveling through the Strait of Hormuz. About a dozen large wildfires are burning in Utah. Governor Spencer Cox declared a state of emergency on Friday, and the National Weather Service has issued a red flag warning, calling it, quote, a particularly dangerous situation. The largest fire is in the Cottonwood area, which has burned over 90,000 acres in southern Utah and is 0% contained. Uber is rolling out stricter background checks and restrictions for drivers. Rob Martier has this story.
2: The company said the new policies for rideshare drivers and couriers will take effect on Monday. Among the changes, Uber is expanding the list of criminal offenses that permanently disqualify someone from being a driver in the U.S. The company will no longer allow people with prior convictions for violent felonies, sexual crimes, stalking, or strangulation to drive. Uber said it had prevented over 3 million people from joining or remaining on the platform since 2017. I'm Rob Martier.
1: And the death toll from the Venezuela earthquakes is now over 1,400. Tens of thousands are still listed as missing from Wednesday's quakes, and thousands are reported injured. Search and rescue teams from the U.S. and around the world are working

0: find victims in the rubble of collapsed buildings. The State Department says the U.S. is sending a $150 million aid package to Venezuela. I'm Jim Forbes.
1: Partly sunny today, a chance of showers, possibly an afternoon thunderstorm. Highs in the upper 80s, southeast winds 10 to 15, gusting to 25. Tonight, cloudy, 73. Tomorrow, sunny, 95. Tomorrow night, partly cloudy, 76. Tuesday, sunny, isolated showers and thunderstorms, 96. Wednesday, sunny, a slight chance of showers and thunderstorms, 95.

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1: 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Thank you.
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0: Steve DeSager.
1: Yet another great night at the World Cup, and the group stage has ended. The new round of 32 starts Sunday afternoon with one game in L.A., Canada against South Africa. Lionel Messi entered Argentina's game tonight in Dallas as a sub in the 60th minute and scored in the 80th minute. Argentina 3-1 over Jordan. Austria, facing elimination, got a goal in the 96th minute to advance thanks to a 3-3 tie against Algeria, so Iran is out. Congo DR was facing elimination but got three goals in the second half in a 3-1 win over Uzbekistan. Colombia is a group winner after its 0-0 tie against Portugal. England won its group 2-0 over Panama, and Croatia was a 2-1 winner against Ghana. Victor Hovland leads by one stroke in Connecticut over Scottie Scheffler. The Dodgers were 15-3 winners at San Diego. The Giants shut out the Braves 5-0, holding them to one hit.
2: 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You can get all the details and a complete schedule at ElroyFair.com. 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
3: Partly sunny today, a chance of showers, possibly an afternoon thunderstorm. Highs in the upper 80s, southeast winds 10 to 15, gusting to 25. Tonight cloudy, 73. Tomorrow sunny, 95. Tomorrow night partly cloudy, 76. Tuesday sunny, isolated showers and thunderstorms, 96. Wednesday sunny, a slight chance of showers and thunderstorms, 95.

0: Fog Country is W267CO Sparta and WBOG Toma.
1: The conflict in Iran appears to be escalating once again after a brief ceasefire. Iran appears to be launching missiles on U.S. allies near the Persian Gulf. Kuwait's military said on social media early Sunday that its air defense systems were intercepting hostile missiles and drones. Similar attacks appear to be happening in Bahrain, where the Interior Ministry says, quote, the siren has been sounded and it's urging residents to remain calm and head to the nearest safe place. The strikes come after the U.S. military carried out a second wave of attacks against Iran on Saturday in retaliation for an Iranian drone attack on a ship traveling through the Strait of Hormuz. About a dozen large wildfires are burning in Utah. Governor Spencer Cox declared a state of emergency on Friday, and the National Weather Service has issued a red flag warning, calling it, quote, a particularly dangerous situation. The largest fire is in the Cottonwood area, which has burned over 90,000 acres in southern Utah and is 0% contained. Uber is rolling out stricter background checks and restrictions for drivers. Rob Martier has this story.
2: The company said the new policies for rideshare drivers and couriers will take effect on Monday. Among the changes, Uber is expanding the list of criminal offenses that permanently disqualify someone from being a driver in the U.S. The company will no longer allow people with prior convictions for violent felonies, sexual crimes, stalking, or strangulation to drive. Uber said it had prevented over 3 million people from joining or remaining on the platform since 2017. I'm Rob Martier.
1: And the death toll from the Venezuela earthquakes is now over 1,400. Tens of thousands are still listed as missing from Wednesday's quakes, and thousands are reported injured. Search and rescue teams from the U.S. and around the world are working to find victims in the rubble of collapsed buildings. The State Department says the U.S. is sending a $150 million aid package to Venezuela. I'm Jim Forbes.
3: Partly sunny today, a chance of showers, possibly an afternoon thunderstorm, highs in the upper 80s, southeast winds 10 to 15, gusting to 25. Tonight cloudy, 73, tomorrow sunny, 95, tomorrow night partly cloudy, 76. Tuesday sunny, isolated showers and thunderstorms, 96. Wednesday sunny, a slight chance of showers and thunderstorms, 95.
4: Today from the Wisconsin Beef Council, we welcome in Angie Horkin as we have the final month of the first half of the year underway today.
5: We do.
4: Is that not depressing or what?
5: I don't know. Where did it go?
4: It went by pretty quick.
5: It's June.
4: Now that we're in summertime, it's summertime. Definitely grilling season,
5: definitely
4: isn't it?
5: Definitely grilling season. So I kind of like talking about steaks this month. May's Burger Month,
4: right,
5: National
4: right.
5: Burger Month. We had National Burger Day in there, like May 28th. It's Beef Month. So we've covered everything, burgers. So let's move on to steaks.
4: Yes, good idea.
5: They're wonderful on the grill, and there's so many different steaks you can grill, so many different options. When I think about grilling steak, I kind of like to classify them into two categories. You've got your grill-ready steaks.
4: Mm-hmm.
5: So those that you can

0: into the supermarket or the meat market, grab them, take them home, put a little salt and pepper on them, and throw them on the grill. Easy.
1: Yeah.
0: You have your not grill ready steaks, those that need a little love. They need a little tenderizing.
1: Mm-hmm.
0: They are usually more economical, but you have to, they're not as convenient.
1: A little work. Yeah.
0: They're a little work, yes. So you want to marinate, maybe. I like to marinate 24 hours. So those steaks that are not as tender, they need that acidic ingredient in a marinade.
1: Plan ahead a little bit.
0: Yeah.
1: Give yourself the time.
0: Yeah. Yeah. Plan ahead. You can definitely only like marinate all day. Like maybe in the morning, make up a marinade, marinate it all day while you're at work, or and then grill that night. But I just like to do it the night before. I'm a firm believer of it's really hard to over marinate a steak.
1: Okay.
0: Yeah.
1: Yeah.
0: Other tenderization methods. You could buy a little needle tenderizer. That's nice, kind of breaks up the muscles. I like those better than like a pounder.
1: Yeah.
0: The old meat mallet. Because if you're pounding them,
1: do some damage, couldn't you?
0: Do some damage, and then they're not as good on the grill.
1: Yeah.
0: Because you're losing your steak.
1: Mm-hmm. Right.
0: So, yeah, I mean, beeftips.com, we have a full rubs and marinades kind of page just with rubs and marinades. Then you can put that on whatever kind of steak you like, whatever you shop for, whatever's on sale, maybe, mm-hmm. if you want to go out and just pick one up. And then we do have an information page on rubs and marinades. So a little more info if you're maybe new to marinating, what makes a good marinade, what kind of key ingredients you need, stuff like that.
1: And if you have any questions, ask the folks in the meat department at your
0: Definitely.
1: Grocery store. They're experts. They would know, right?
0: They're experts.
1: Mm-hmm.
0: Look them up, talk to them. Yeah, they should be able to help you out. Some of the, so I'm featuring steaks from both categories.
1: Okay.
0: Those nice premium grill ready steaks.
1: Mm-hmm.
0: And then those that need a little love, a little tenderizing. So I've got a ribeye recipe, a T-bone recipe on the As Seen on TV page. And actually those recipes I picked because you can use any steak in them. Because the ribeye has, you make a blue cheese butter.
1: Hey, ooh.
0: It's dairy month.
1: Yes.
0: Let's throw in a little butter.
1: Sure.
0: Okay.
1: So and cheese.
0: Make a flavor. Yeah. Make a flavored butter. So just take a half a stick of butter, soften it, leave it on the counter a couple hours, put it in the sun,
1: mm-hmm.
0: get it nice and soft. Throw in some crumbled blue cheese, some sun-dried tomatoes, and some fresh parsley. And then I just take a big piece of plastic wrap, put it in the middle, and then kind of roll it up and form a log. So you can cut it off as little pats, kind of similar to that size of a stick of butter, that girth,
1: mm-hmm.
0: and then pop it back in the fridge, get it nice and cooled, and then grill your steaks. Calls for ribeyes, but you could put this butter on anything, any steak, and it would taste delicious. Grill them up like you to your liking, to your temperature that you like, and then put a big old pat of the blue cheese butter on top.
1: Ooh, doctor.
0: Delicious.
1: Sounds really good.
0: It does. Yeah. So ribeyes, T-bones, any of those grill ready steaks, top sirloins, petite sirloins, strips, any of those are kind of in that category of grill ready. Then the T-bone recipe just has a kind of fun barbecue rub on it. And it is more of a wet rub. It's not a dry rub because it's got a little bit of apple cider vinegar in it.
1: Okay.
0: And I used the garlic. So that's kind of a wet, instead of mincing up fresh garlic, I buy it in a little squeeze
1: jar.
0: It's like the best invention. Put that in. And then you get some chili powder in there, some smoked paprika, some other cumin, some other spices. And it's a fun wet rub. So you can grill your steak, put it on before you grill or after you grill, however you like. And that could go on any steak.
1: Hmm.
0: Then I've got some grilled Southwest steaks. That is chuck eyes, I believe. I got a Mediterranean chuck steak. And the Floribean, top one up there, you make a avocado, kind of like a guacamole in your food processor.
1: Oh, yeah.
0: To serve with it. And then it's got a side of black bean corn kind of salsa. So kind of fun, kind of fresh. And actually, that one uses chuck eyes. So the Southwest must use, eye round. So any of those round steaks need some love. They need the tenderizing. Chuck eyes are kind of on the verge. They could be either way because they're cut kind of from the end of the chuck, so they're really close to the chuck. So they can be tender. They cannot. I mean, it depends. But the Floribean calls for a mojo marinade.
1: Ooh.
0: So, yeah, I haven't tried that one yet, but I'm pretty excited for it. I think it's going to be fun. It's got that fun kind of Hawaiian-y flavor, which
1: a little tangy.

0: You know, if I'm if, like, if you're not taking a vacation, like some people I know, like me, let's have a vacation at dinner
1: at the grill.
0: At the grill.
1: I'm with Angie Horkin from the Wisconsin Beef Council. Speaking at the grill online, you also have some grilling tips when you get piece of meat, right?
0: We do. So we got a link to our Grill Like You Mean It page. So tons of grilling videos on there, grilling tips, cooking charts, downloadable PDFs, links to our recipe collections, kind of everything you need to know, everything you didn't know you needed to know, right. Mm-hmm. But maybe would be helpful.
1: Or you knew at one point and you're forgotten.
0: Right, and you just need a refresher. Take a couple minutes, check that out. We have a link to that page right from the homepage of beeftips.com. And then all the recipes we specifically talked about are on the As Seen on TV page on beeftips.com.
1: Coolness. Looking forward to it.
0: Yeah.
1: So you have no vacation plans for June here?
0: Negative.
1: No.
0: Well, we got half of first crop done.
1: Okay.
0: So we're rocking.
1: Okay.
0: Yeah.
1: Sounds
0: good.
1: Great. Thanks, Angie.
0: You're welcome.
1: Again, go to beeftips.com. That's Angie Horkin from the Wisconsin Beef Council.
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6: Yet another great night at the World Cup, and the group stage has ended. The new round of 32 starts Sunday afternoon with one game in L.A., Canada against South Africa. Lionel Messi entered Argentina's game tonight in Dallas as a sub in the 60th minute and scored in the 80th minute. Argentina 3-1 over Jordan. Austria, facing elimination, got a goal in the 96th minute to advance thanks to a 3-3 tie against Algeria, so Iran is out. Congo DR was facing elimination but got three goals in the second half in a 3-1 win over Uzbekistan. Colombia is a group winner after its 0-0 tie against Portugal. England won its group 2-0 over Panama, and Croatia was a 2-1 winner against Ghana. Victor Hovland leads by one stroke in Connecticut over Scotty Scheffler. The Dodgers were 15-3 winners at San Diego. The Giants shut out the Braves 5-0, holding them to one hit.
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10: Partly sunny today. A chance of showers, possibly an afternoon thunderstorm. Highs in the upper 80s. Southeast winds 10 to 15, gusting to 25. Tonight, cloudy, 73. Tomorrow, sunny, 95. Tomorrow night, partly cloudy, 76. Tuesday, sunny, isolated showers and thunderstorms, 96. Wednesday, sunny, a slight chance of showers and thunderstorms, 95.

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1: The conflict in Iran appears to be escalating once again after a brief ceasefire. Iran appears to be launching missiles on U.S. allies near the Persian Gulf. Kuwait's military said on social media early Sunday that its air defense systems were intercepting hostile missiles and drones. Similar attacks appear to be happening in Bahrain, where the Interior Ministry says, quote, the siren has been sounded and it's urging residents to remain calm and head to the nearest safe place. The strikes come after the U.S. military carried out a second wave of attacks against Iran on Saturday in retaliation for an Iranian drone attack on a ship traveling through the Strait of Hormuz. About a dozen large wildfires are burning in Utah. Governor Spencer Cox declared a state of emergency on Friday, and the National Weather Service has issued a red flag warning, calling it, quote, a particularly dangerous situation. The largest fire is in the Cottonwood area, which has burned over 90,000 acres in southern Utah and is 0% contained. Uber is rolling out stricter background checks and restrictions for drivers. Rob Martier has this story.
2: The company said the new policies for rideshare drivers and couriers will take effect on Monday. Among the changes, Uber is expanding the list of criminal offenses that permanently disqualify someone from being a driver in the U.S. The company will no longer allow people with prior convictions for violent felonies, sexual crimes, stalking, or strangulation to drive. Uber said it had prevented over 3 million people from joining or remaining on the platform since 2017. I'm Rob Martier.
1: And the death toll from the Venezuela earthquakes is now over 1,400. Tens of thousands are still listed as missing from Wednesday's quakes, and thousands are reported injured. Search and rescue teams from the U.S. and around the world are working to find victims in the rubble of collapsed buildings. The State Department says the U.S. is sending a $150 million aid package to Venezuela. I'm Jim

0: Forbes.
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3: Partly sunny today, a chance of showers, possibly an afternoon thunderstorm. Highs in the upper 80s, southeast winds 10 to 15, gusting to 25. Tonight cloudy, 73. Tomorrow sunny, 95. Tomorrow night partly cloudy, 76. Tuesday sunny, isolated showers and thunderstorms, 96. Wednesday sunny, a slight chance of showers and thunderstorms, 95.

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4: Yet another great night at the World Cup, and the group stage has ended. The new round

0: 32 starts Sunday afternoon with one game in L.A., Canada against South Africa. Lionel Messi entered Argentina's game tonight in Dallas as a sub in the 60th minute and scored in the 80th minute. Argentina 3-1 over Jordan. Austria, facing elimination, got a goal in the 96th minute to advance thanks to a 3-3 tie against Algeria, so Iran is out. Congo DR was facing elimination but got three goals in the second half in a 3-1 win over Uzbekistan. Colombia is a group winner after its 0-0 tie against Portugal. England won its group 2-0 over Panama, and Croatia was a 2-1 winner against Ghana. Victor Hovland leads by one stroke in Connecticut over Scotty Scheffler. The Dodgers were 15-3 winners at San Diego. The Giants shut out the Braves 5-0, holding them to one hit.
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2: Partly sunny today, a chance of showers, possibly an afternoon thunderstorm. Highs in the upper 80s, southeast winds 10 to 15, gusting to 25. Tonight, cloudy, 73. Tomorrow, sunny, 95. Tomorrow night, partly cloudy, 76. Tuesday, sunny, isolated showers and thunderstorms, 96. Wednesday, sunny, a slight chance of showers and thunderstorms, 95.

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1: The conflict in Iran appears to be escalating once again after a brief ceasefire. Iran appears to be launching missiles on U.S. allies near the Persian Gulf. Kuwait's military said on social media early Sunday that its air defense systems were intercepting hostile missiles and drones. Similar attacks appear to be happening in Bahrain, where the Interior Ministry says, quote, the siren has been sounded and it's urging residents to remain calm and head to the nearest safe place. The strikes come after the U.S. military carried out a second wave of attacks against Iran on Saturday in retaliation for an Iranian drone attack on a ship traveling through the Strait of Hormuz. About a dozen large wildfires are burning in Utah. Governor Spencer Cox declared a state of emergency on Friday, and the National Weather Service has issued a red flag warning, calling it, quote, a particularly dangerous situation. The largest fire is in the Cottonwood area, which has burned over 90,000 acres in southern Utah and is 0% contained. Uber is rolling out stricter background checks and restrictions for drivers. Rob Martier has this story.
2: The company said the new policies for rideshare drivers and couriers will take effect on Monday. Among the changes, Uber is expanding the list of criminal offenses that permanently disqualify someone from being a driver in the U.S. The company will no longer allow people with prior convictions for violent felonies, sexual crimes, stalking, or strangulation to drive. Uber said it had prevented over 3 million people from joining or remaining on the platform since 2017. I'm Rob Martier.
1: And the death toll from the Venezuela earthquakes is now over 1,400. Tens of thousands are still listed as missing from Wednesday's quakes, and thousands are reported injured. Search and rescue teams from the U.S. and around the world are working to find victims in the rubble of collapsed buildings. The State Department says the U.S. is sending a $150 million aid package to Venezuela. I'm Jim Forbes.
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3: Partly sunny today, a chance of showers, possibly an afternoon thunderstorm. Highs in the upper 80s, southeast winds 10 to 15, gusting to 25. Tonight cloudy, 73. Tomorrow sunny, 95. Tomorrow night partly cloudy, 76. Tuesday sunny, isolated showers and thunderstorms, 96. Wednesday sunny, a slight chance of showers and thunderstorms, 95.

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Rascal Flatts, Tim McGraw, the Judds, and Toby Keith. 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

0: Dog Country is W267CO Sparta and WBOG Toma.
1: The conflict in Iran appears to be escalating once again after a brief ceasefire. Iran appears to be launching missiles on U.S. allies near the Persian Gulf. Kuwait's military said on social media early Sunday that its air defense systems were intercepting hostile missiles and drones. Similar attacks appear to be happening in Bahrain, where the Interior Ministry says, quote, the siren has been sounded and it's urging residents to remain calm and head to the nearest safe place. The strikes come after the U.S. military carried out a second wave of attacks against Iran on Saturday in retaliation for an Iranian drone attack on a ship traveling through the Strait of Hormuz. About a dozen large wildfires are burning in Utah. Governor Spencer Cox declared a state of emergency on Friday, and the National Weather Service has issued a red flag warning, calling it, quote, a particularly dangerous situation. The largest fire is in the Cottonwood area, which has burned over 90,000 acres in southern Utah and is 0% contained. Uber is rolling out stricter background checks and restrictions for drivers. Rob Martier has this story.
2: The company said the new policies for rideshare drivers and couriers will take effect on Monday. Among the changes, Uber is expanding the list of criminal offenses that permanently disqualify someone from being a driver in the U.S. The company will no longer allow people with prior convictions for violent felonies, sexual crimes, stalking, or strangulation to drive. Uber said it had prevented over 3 million people from joining or remaining on the platform since 2017. I'm Rob Martier.
1: And the death toll from the Venezuela earthquakes is now over 1,400. Tens of thousands are still listed as missing from Wednesday's quakes, and thousands are reported injured. Search and rescue teams from the U.S. and around the world are working to find victims in the rubble of collapsed buildings. The State Department says the U.S. is sending a $150 million aid package to Venezuela. I'm Jim Forbes.
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5: Partly sunny today, a chance of showers, possibly an afternoon thunderstorm. Highs in the upper 80s, southeast winds 10 to 15, gusting to 25. Tonight cloudy, 73. Tomorrow sunny, 95. Tomorrow night partly cloudy, 76. Tuesday, sunny, isolated showers and thunderstorms, 96. Wednesday, sunny, a slight chance of showers and thunderstorms, 90.

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0: display, dog agility, Ferris of the Fair silent auction, a pedal tractor pull, a car, truck, and tractor show, a dog show, a cash gun raffle, a hypnotist show, carnival wristband, and a magic stage show. 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
1: Partly sunny today, a chance of showers, possibly an afternoon thunderstorm. Highs in the upper 80s, southeast winds 10 to 15, gusting to 25. Tonight, cloudy, 73. Tomorrow, sunny, 95. Tomorrow night, partly cloudy, 76. Tuesday, sunny, isolated showers and thunderstorms, 96. Wednesday, sunny, a slight chance of showers and thunderstorms, 95.

came to see him one last time. Oh, and we all wondered if she were. And it kept running through my mind. This time, he's over her for good.

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1: The conflict in Iran appears to be escalating once again after a brief ceasefire. Iran appears to be launching missiles on U.S. allies near the Persian Gulf. Kuwait's military said on social media early Sunday that its air defense systems were intercepting hostile missiles and drones. Similar attacks appear to be happening in Bahrain, where the Interior Ministry says, quote, the siren has been sounded and it's urging residents to remain calm and head to the nearest safe place. The strikes come after the U.S. military carried out a second wave of attacks against Iran on Saturday in retaliation for an Iranian drone attack on a ship traveling through the Strait of Hormuz. About a dozen large wildfires are burning in Utah. Governor Spencer Cox declared a state of emergency on Friday, and the National Weather Service has issued a red flag warning, calling it, quote, a particularly dangerous situation. The largest fire is in the Cottonwood area, which has burned over 90,000 acres in southern Utah and is 0% contained. Uber is rolling out stricter background checks and restrictions for drivers. Rob Martier has this story.
2: The company said the new policies for rideshare drivers and couriers will take effect on Monday. Among the changes, Uber is expanding the list of criminal offenses that permanently disqualify someone from being a driver in the U.S. The company will no longer allow people with prior convictions for violent felonies, sexual crimes, stalking, or strangulation to drive. Uber said it had prevented over 3 million people from joining or remaining on the platform since 2017. I'm Rob Martier.
1: And the death toll from the Venezuela earthquakes is now over 1,400. Tens of thousands are still listed as missing from Wednesday's quakes, and thousands are reported injured. Search and rescue teams from the U.S. and around the world are working to find victims in the rubble of collapsed buildings. The State Department says the U.S. is sending a $150 million aid package to Venezuela. I'm Jim Forbes.
3: A job at Cardinal IG comes with a lot of perks, but here's what really stands out to Sean.
4: I think the work environment for sure is huge. I get along as well with the other staff here, but also the profit sharing is very nice. 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They really stick to that and explain what the profit sharing is every month and why and talk through the numbers. So I like the transparency from leadership on that.
3: Cardinal IG is currently hiring for production. 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
2: Partly sunny this afternoon, a chance of showers, possibly a thunderstorm. Temperatures in the upper 80s, southeast winds 10 to 15, gusting to 25. Tonight cloudy, 73. Tomorrow sunny, 95. Tomorrow night partly cloudy, 76. Tuesday sunny, isolated showers and thunderstorms, 96. Wednesday sunny, a slight chance of showers and thunderstorms, 95.

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3: At the World Cup on Saturday night, Argentina defeated Jordan 3-1 as Lionel Messi became the first player

0: ever to score in 7 consecutive World Cup matches. He has 6 goals in 3 matches in this year's tournament. Austria and Algeria finished in a 3-3 tie. Both teams advanced to the knockout round. Algeria took a 3-2 lead, 3 minutes into second half stoppage time, but Austria stayed alive in stunning fashion, scoring the tying goal at the death 6 minutes into second half stoppage time. Earlier Saturday, Portugal and Colombia played to a scoreless draw, but both teams had already advanced to the knockout round. DR Congo advanced to the knockout round for the first time with a 3-1 win over Uzbekistan. And in Major League Baseball on Saturday night, Rafael Devers hit 2 home runs in the San Francisco Giants' 5-0 victory over the Atlanta Braves.
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2: Partly sunny this afternoon, a chance of showers, possibly a thunderstorm. Temperatures in the upper 80s, southeast winds 10 to 15, gusting to 25. Tonight cloudy, 73. Tomorrow sunny, 95. Tomorrow night partly cloudy, 76. Tuesday sunny, isolated showers and thunderstorms, 96. Wednesday sunny, a slight chance of showers and thunderstorms, 95.

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7: Partly sunny this afternoon. A chance of showers, possibly a thunderstorm. Temperatures in the upper 80s. Southeast winds 10 to 15, gusting to 25. Tonight, cloudy, 73. Tomorrow, sunny, 95. Tomorrow night, partly cloudy, 76. Tuesday, sunny, isolated showers and thunderstorms, 96. Wednesday, sunny, a slight chance of showers and thunderstorms, 95.

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6: Partly sunny this afternoon. A chance of showers, possibly a thunderstorm. Temperatures in the upper 80s. Southeast winds 10 to 15, gusting to 25. Tonight, cloudy, 73. Tomorrow, sunny, 95. Tomorrow night, partly cloudy, 76. Tuesday, sunny, isolated showers and thunderstorms, 96. Wednesday, sunny, a slight chance of showers and thunderstorms, 95.

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1: Iran has reportedly launched new attacks at U.S. allies near the Persian Gulf. Jim Forbes has the latest.
2: Kuwait's military said on social media early Sunday that its air defense systems were intercepting hostile missiles and drones. Similar attacks appear to be happening in Bahrain, where the Interior Ministry says, quote, the siren had been sounded and it's urging residents to remain calm and head to the nearest safe place. The strikes come

0: after the U.S. military carried out a second wave of attacks against Iran on Saturday in retaliation for an Iranian drone attack on a ship traveling through the Strait of Hormuz.
1: Rescuers are working around the clock in Venezuela as officials fear the death toll will continue to rise from Wednesday's massive earthquakes. More than 1,400 people are confirmed dead and nearly 69,000 others remain missing. Search and rescue teams from the U.S. and around the world are working to find victims in the collapsed buildings. Catherine Ellis reports survivors are stunned by the tragedy.
2: People are just in complete shock, just complete shock, and they don't know what's going to come next. Like, you know, this is a country that was starting to have a little bit of hope. They thought the economy is going to improve, things are going to get better. There was going to be elections. They really, really held that hope.
1: The State Department says the U.S. is sending a $150 million aid package to Venezuela, with more financial help likely to follow. About a dozen large wildfires are burning in Utah, and one along the border with Colorado has turned deadly. Three U.S. Wildland Fire Service firefighters were killed and two others injured Saturday, battling the 28,000-acre Snyder Fire. Utah Governor Spencer Cox has declared a state of emergency after the National Weather Service issued a red flag warning for the region. The largest is the Cottonwood Fire, which has burned over 90,000 acres in southern Utah and is now 0% contained. Governor Cox has now declared that fireworks will be banned statewide. I'm Lisa Carton.
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5: Partly sunny this afternoon, a chance of showers, possibly a thunderstorm. Temperatures in the upper 80s, southeast winds 10 to 15, gusting to 25. Tonight cloudy, 73. Tomorrow sunny, 95. Our night partly cloudy, 76. Tuesday sunny, isolated showers and thunderstorms, 96. Wednesday sunny, a slight chance of showers and thunderstorms, 95.

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3: The knockout round of the World Cup kicks off today at 3 p.m. Eastern from Los Angeles as Canada takes on South Africa. That's the only game on today's World Cup schedule. Meanwhile, South Korea head coach Hong Myung-bo resigned a short time ago after his team was officially eliminated yesterday during the group stage. This comes in the wake of the president of South Korea issuing a statement condemning the team's performance at the World Cup and vowing to conduct an investigation. On the field on Saturday night, Argentina defeated Jordan 3-1. Lionel Messi became the first player to score in seven consecutive World Cup matches. He has six goals in three matches in this year's tournament. Austria and Algeria finished in a dramatic 3-3 tie, meaning that both teams advanced to the knockout round.
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5: Partly sunny this afternoon, a chance of showers, possibly a thunderstorm. Temperatures in the upper 80s, southeast winds 10 to 15, gusting to 25. Tonight cloudy, 73. Tomorrow sunny, 95. Tomorrow night partly cloudy, 76. Tuesday sunny, isolated showers and thunderstorms, 96. Wednesday sunny, a slight chance of showers and thunderstorms, 95.
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1: Iran has launched attacks on Bahrain and Kuwait following U.S. strikes. Kuwait's military said today its air defense systems were intercepting missiles and drones. Bahrain's interior ministry is urging residents there to seek shelter and remain calm. The attacks come after U.S. forces carried out a second wave of strikes against Iran in response to Iranian drones targeting ships in the Strait of Hormuz. 14 Saudi nationals are dead after the crash of a helicopter operated by state-run oil giant Aramco. The crash happened today in Ras Tanura, west of the Strait of Hormuz. A spokesman for the Ministry of Energy says the company started crude oil loadings Friday after a four-month pause. The cause of the deadly crash is under investigation. Saudi Arabia is the world's largest exporter of oil. New York City Mayor Zohran Mamdani says Democratic Socialists can't get elected anywhere across the country. Mamdani appeared on ABC's This Week after three candidates he endorsed won their primary congressional election races.
2: I think we are seeing a hunger that is not just felt by New Yorkers, but frankly by Americans from coast to coast for a new kind of politics, one that puts working people at the heart of it.
1: When asked if he plans to endorse anyone outside of New York, Mamdani said his focus is on the candidates he's endorsed. Republicans have sought to use Mamdani's success and Democratic Socialist leanings to suggest the party is only growing more radical. About a dozen large wildfires are burning in Utah, and one along the border with Colorado has turned deadly. Three U.S. Wildland Fire Service firefighters were killed and two others injured Saturday battling the 28,000-acre Snyder Fire. The governors of both Colorado and Utah have declared a state of emergency after the National Weather Service issued a red flag warning for the region. The fires have intensified thanks to days of low humidity, high temps, and strong winds. I'm Lisa Carton.
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6: Partly sunny this afternoon, a chance of showers, possibly a thunderstorm. Temperatures in the upper 80s, southeast winds 10 to 15, gusting to 25. Tonight cloudy, 73. Tomorrow sunny, 95. Tomorrow night partly cloudy, 76. Tuesday sunny, isolated showers and thunderstorms, 96. Wednesday sunny, a slight chance of showers and thunderstorms, 95.

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4: News out of the NBA is the Charlotte Hornets are trading Miles Bridges, a 2029 first-round pick, and a 2027 second-round pick to the Phoenix Suns for Grayson Allen, Royce O'Neal, and 2033 first-round pick.

0: The first match of the knockout round of the World Cup begins about less than an hour from now as Canada will be taking on South Africa. This will be the first World Cup knockout stage game for both nations, and that starts at 3 p.m. Eastern from Los Angeles on Fox TV. South Korea head coach Hong Myung-bo has announced he will resign after the nation's president called for the sports ministry to investigate the national team's World Cup group stage exit. The Travelers Championship victor Hovland has a one-stroke lead over Scotty Scheffler at 20 under par. Hovland and Scheffler in the final group this afternoon and will tee off at 2:55 Eastern time. In baseball, Rangers outfielder Wyatt Langford will remain on IL through the All-Star break with a strained left hamstring. Rangers shutting out the Blue Jays 1-0 bottom of the second.
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2: Partly sunny this afternoon, a chance of showers, possibly a thunderstorm. Temperatures in the upper 80s, southeast winds 10 to 15, gusting to 25. Tonight, cloudy, 73. Tomorrow, sunny, 95. Tomorrow night, partly cloudy, 76. Tuesday, sunny, isolated showers and thunderstorms, 96. Wednesday, sunny, a slight chance of showers and thunderstorms, 95.

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0: Bog Country is W267CO Sparta and WBOG Toma.
1: Mike Waltz says the U.S. will militarily take down Iran's infrastructure if Tehran tries to control the Strait of Hormuz. The U.S. ambassador to the United Nations made the comment during his appearance on Fox News Sunday.
2: The Iranian regime thinks for a second that President Trump is going to sit by, stand by, while Iran continues to attack international shipping without a response, or our bases without a response. They're sadly mistaken.
1: Waltz added that discussions between the two countries are ongoing and that President Trump will always give diplomacy a chance. It comes as the U.S. and Iran have been trading attacks. In a post on Truth Social Saturday, Trump wrote that there may come a point when we are no longer able to be reasonable and will be forced to militarily complete the job that we very successfully started. Former Transportation Secretary Pete Buttigieg says he was the victim of a swatting call. On Friday, he announced that authorities were called to his home over false allegations and what he said seemed to be an effort to target him politically. It temporarily led him to being separated from his two children. He said he feels rage and sadness over how someone involved his four-year-old twins in something like this. Buttigieg said he's exploring pressing civil or criminal charges over the incident. Three U.S. Wildland Fire Service firefighters have been killed battling raging fires at the Colorado-Utah border. Officials say two crew members are hospitalized with injuries while fighting the flames on Saturday. The two fires are now part of the larger Snyder Fire, which is burning over 28,000 acres and is 0% contained as of last night. The governors of both Colorado and Utah have declared emergencies due to red flag conditions with winds gusting to 50 miles per hour across the region. And Stevie Nicks and Tim McGraw are set to perform at Taylor Swift and Travis Kelce's wedding, according to Page Six, who says that Madison Square Garden will host the nuptials. I'm Lisa Carton.
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6: Partly sunny this afternoon, a chance of showers, possibly a thunderstorm. Temperatures in the upper 80s, southeast winds 10 to 15, gusting to 25. Tonight, cloudy, 73. Tomorrow, sunny, 95. Tomorrow night, partly cloudy, 76. Tuesday, sunny, isolated showers and thunderstorms, 96. Wednesday, sunny, a slight chance of showers and thunderstorms, 95.

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5: We are just underway in the first match of the knockout round in the World Cup between Canada and South Africa, heading to the 12th minute in Los Angeles. Since it's taking place in LA, it makes Canada the first host nation to play a World Cup game outside of its country, and you can catch it right now on Fox. South Korea manager Hong Myung-bo has announced he will resign after the nation's president called for the sports ministry to investigate the national team's World Cup group stage exit. And in news out of the NBA is the Charlotte Hornets are trading Miles Bridges, a 2029 first round pick, and a 2027 second round pick to the Phoenix Suns in exchange for Grayson Allen, Royce O'Neal, and a 2033 first round pick. And at the Travelers Championship in golf, we are all tied up between Victor Hovland and Scotty Scheffler at 19 under par. In baseball right now, Tiger is outscoring the Astros 2-0 bottom of the fifth.
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2: Partly sunny this afternoon. A chance of showers, possibly a thunderstorm. Temperatures in the upper 80s. Southeast winds 10 to 15, gusting to 25. Tonight, cloudy, 73. Tomorrow, sunny, 95. Tomorrow night, partly cloudy, 76. Tuesday, sunny, isolated showers and thunderstorms, 96. Wednesday, sunny, a slight chance of showers and thunderstorms, 95.

Alan Jackson, Kenny Chesney, Brooks and Dunn, they all play here. 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
4: Right now, the first match of the knockout round in the World Cup. It is scoreless between South Africa and Canada heading into the 52nd minute, taking place in Los Angeles, which makes Canada the first host nation to play a World Cup game outside of its country. And you can catch it right now on Fox. News out of the NBA, as the Charlotte Hornets are trading Miles Bridges, a 2029 first round pick and a 2027 second round pick, to the Phoenix Suns in exchange for Grayson Allen, Royce O'Neal, and a 2033 first round pick. At the final round in the Travelers Championship, Scottie Scheffler has a one-stroke lead at 20 under par through five holes. Victor Hovland at 19 under. In baseball, the Rays took down the Diamondbacks 5-1 thanks to Junior Caminero. He's had 7 home runs in his last 6 games. The Angels are shutting out the Athletics 4-0 bottom of the third, scoreless between the Braves and Giants bottom of the first.
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9: Cloudy tonight, lows in the mid-70s. Southeast winds 5 to 10, gusting to 25. Tomorrow, sunny, 95. Tomorrow night, partly cloudy, 76. Tuesday, sunny, isolated showers and thunderstorms, 96. Wednesday, sunny, a slight chance of showers and thunderstorms, 95. Thursday, sunny, isolated showers and thunderstorms, 96.

0: Fog Country is W267CO Sparta and WBOG Toma.
1: House Speaker Mike Johnson says he's sending the bipartisan housing bill to President Trump on Monday. Johnson made the comment during an appearance on Fox Sunday Morning Futures after Trump canceled a planned signing of the bill last week. The legislation, meant to cut away some of the red tape and make it easier to build homes, sailed through the House and Senate and was set to be signed by Trump last week before the ceremony was canceled. In a post on Truth Social, Trump said he wouldn't sign the bill until the Save America Act is passed. The voting bill would require ID in order to vote. President Trump is slamming a new book about his second term as mostly made up. In a post on Truth Social today, Trump called it fake news and largely fiction. The soon-to-be-released book is titled Regime Change Inside the Imperial Presidency of Donald Trump. Portions of the book purportedly include direct quotes from Vice President Vance and others taking part in secret strategy meetings inside the White House Situation Room. In his post, the president also referred to one of the two New York Times reporters involved in the project as a third-rate writer and intellect. Forecasters say a large mass of hot air known as a heat dome will spread extreme heat and humidity across the eastern part of the country this week. Here's Scott Carr.
2: The heat is expected to linger from Texas to New York through the July 4th weekend, pushing temperatures in the Midwest into the 90s and possibly the triple digits. Record highs are expected across the region, and forecasters also warn of high humidity, pushing feels-like temperatures up to 110 degrees in places. And in addition, they caution some parts of the eastern U.S. could start seeing poor air quality next week from wildfire smoke drifting in from the western wildfires.
1: And one of California's stadiums has been named the worst of the 11 U.S. venues hosting World Cup games. And the honor goes to

0: SoFi Stadium in Inglewood, according to the ticket-selling site SeatPick. The stadium was dinged big time for expensive beer and for lots of mosquitoes. I'm Lisa Carton.
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4: Cloudy tonight, lows in the mid-70s, southeast winds 5 to 10, gusting to 25. Tomorrow, sunny, 95, tomorrow night partly cloudy, 76. Tuesday, sunny, isolated showers and thunderstorms, 96. Wednesday, sunny, a slight chance of showers and thunderstorms, 95. Thursday, sunny, isolated showers and thunderstorms, 96.

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3: The first match of the knockout round in the World Cup came down to the wire.
4: Now this would be a lovely time to score a goal if you're Canadian. Schaffelberg, play by Okol. On the strike to be a stop here!
3: Fox TV on the call. Canada scored in the 91st minute to advance to the final round of 16. Final score 1-0 over South Africa. News out of the NBA is the Charlotte Hornets are trading Miles Bridges, a 2029 first round pick and a 2027 second round pick to the Phoenix Suns in exchange for Grayson Allen, Royce O'Neal, and a 2033 first round pick. At the Travelers Championship, Scottie Scheffler has a one stroke lead at 20 under par through 10 holes. In baseball, Junior Caminero has hit 7 home runs in his last 6 games as the Rays took down the Diamondbacks 5-1 for their 5th straight win.
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7: Cloudy tonight. Lows in the mid-70s. Southeast winds 5 to 10, gusting to 25. Tomorrow, sunny, 95. Tomorrow night, partly cloudy, 76. Tuesday, sunny, isolated showers and thunderstorms, 96. Wednesday, sunny, a slight chance of showers and thunderstorms, 95. Thursday, sunny, isolated showers and thunderstorms, 96.

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We're on a first-name basis. The 80s, 90s, and early 2000s play here. 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

do. And as long as there's a song left in this old

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1: Tensions continue to flare as the U.S. and Iran exchange strikes in the Persian Gulf. Jim Forbes has more.
2: Kuwait's military said on social media early Sunday that its air defense systems were intercepting hostile missiles and drones. Similar attacks appear to be happening in Bahrain, where the Interior Ministry says, quote, the siren had been sounded and it's urging residents to remain calm and head to the nearest safe place. The strikes come after the U.S. military carried out a second wave of attacks against Iran on Saturday in retaliation for an Iranian drone attack on a ship traveling through the Strait of Hormuz.
1: United Nations Ambassador Mike Waltz said today the U.S. will militarily take down Iran's infrastructure if Tehran tries to control access to the key waterway.
3: The Iranian regime thinks for a second that President Trump is going to stand by while Iran continues to attack international shipping without a response, or our bases without a response. They're sadly mistaken.
1: Waltz added Trump will always give diplomacy a chance. Rescue efforts continue in Venezuela as officials fear the death toll will continue to rise from Wednesday's massive earthquakes. More than 1,400 people are confirmed dead and nearly 69,000 others remain missing. Search and rescue teams from the U.S. and around the world are working to find victims. Catherine Ellis reports survivors remain out of their homes and worried.
4: People worry about putting food on the table, like what they're going to eat.
1: The State Department says the U.S. is sending a $150 million aid package to Venezuela, with more financial help likely to follow. A dangerous heat wave will scorch much of the U.S. ahead of the 4th of July holiday. Here's Scott Carr.
5: The heat is expected to linger from Texas to New York through the July 4th weekend, pushing temperatures in the Midwest into the 90s and possibly the triple digit.
1: And some parts of the eastern U.S. could also experience poor air quality from wildfire smoke drifting in from the western wildfires. I'm Lisa Carton.
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11: Cloudy tonight. Lows in the mid-70s. Southeast winds 5 to 10, gusting to 25. Tomorrow, sunny, 95. Tomorrow night, partly cloudy, 76. Tuesday, sunny, isolated showers and thunderstorms, 96. Wednesday, sunny, a slight chance of showers and thunderstorms, 95. Thursday, sunny, isolated showers and thunderstorms, 96.

Their horns were black and shiny, and their hot breath he could feel. 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

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He's riding hard to catch that herd, but he ain't caught them yet. 'Cause they've got to ride forever on that range up in the sky. All the horses

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7: At the World Cup, Canada and South Africa, both nations making it to the round of 32 for the first time in history. Canada needed stoppage time to pull out victory. Stefan Oustakio in the 92nd minute scoring the goal that would lift Canada 1-0 over South Africa to advance to the round of 16. Baseball scoreboard, a big eighth inning lifted the Guardians over the Mariners 6-5, Astros over the Tigers 7-5 in extra innings. Phillies outlast the Mets 5-4. Right now, live, bottom of the sixth inning, the Dodgers with a 4-1 lead over the Padres. Bottom of the eighth as the Giants hold on to a 3-1 lead over the Braves. And at the Travelers Championship, rain is coming down hard on TPC River Highlands. Scotty Scheffler hitting a birdie on 13 lifts him above Colin Morikawa 21 under for the lead.
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11: Cloudy tonight, lows in the mid-70s, southeast winds 5 to 10, gusting to 25. Tomorrow, sunny, 95. Tomorrow night, partly cloudy, 76. Tuesday, sunny, isolated showers and thunderstorms, 96. Wednesday, sunny, a slight chance of showers and thunderstorms, 95. Thursday, sunny, isolated showers and thunderstorms, 96.

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1: Senator Roger Marshall says the major war is over amid new U.S. strikes against Iran. During an interview with NBC's Meet the Press, the Kansas Republican said the United States has shifted into what he called a mop-up operation.
2: We have to press them. If they strike us, we have to strike them back by 10. We're making great progress.
1: His comments come as the two countries have been trading attacks. In a post on Truth Social Saturday, President Trump wrote that there may come a point when we are no longer able to be reasonable and will be forced to militarily complete the job that we very successfully started. House Speaker Mike Johnson says he's sending the bipartisan housing bill to President Trump on Monday. Johnson made the comment during an appearance on Fox Sunday Morning Futures after the president canceled a planned signing of the bill last week.
3: Passed by both chambers. I'm sending it to him on Monday, and it will become law. And I certainly want him to take the biggest, boldest marker that he has and do that big Trump signature proudly on that legislation.
1: The bill, meant to cut away some of the red tape and make it easier to build homes, sailed through the House and Senate and was set to be signed by Trump last week before the ceremony was canceled. In a post on Truth Social, Trump said he wouldn't sign the bill until the Save America Act is passed. The voting bill would require ID in order to vote. President Trump is criticizing a new book about his second term as mostly made up. In a weekend post on Truth Social, Trump called it fake news and largely fiction. The soon-to-be-released book is titled Regime Change, Inside the Imperial Presidency of Donald Trump. Portions of the book purportedly include direct quotes from Vice President Vance and others taking part in secret strategy meetings in the White House Situation Room. Comedy legend Mel Brooks turns 100 today. From Blazing Saddles to History of the World Part 1, Spaceballs, and other comedy classics, the Oscar, Grammy, Emmy, and Tony winner has written, directed, and produced over 20 movies. An HBO documentary about his life came out this year, and a Spaceballs sequel is out next year. I'm Rob Martier.
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7: Cloudy tonight, lows in the mid-70s, southeast winds 5 to 10, gusting to 25. Tomorrow, sunny, 95. Tomorrow night, partly cloudy, 76. Tuesday, sunny, isolated showers and thunderstorms, 96. Wednesday, sunny, a slight chance of showers and thunderstorms, 95. Thursday, sunny, isolated showers and thunderstorms, 96.
8: Welcome to Intelligence for Your Life. My name is John Tesh, and real quickly here, I have a happiness tip to share with you. It's called pro-social spending, the power of pro-social spending, meaning giving money or time to others. We now know it boosts happiness more than spending on yourself. Lots of science supporting this. In a study by the University of British Columbia, researchers found that how much money people spent on themselves did not predict their happiness. But how much money they spent on others did. And that was true regardless of a person's income. The more people spent on others, the happier they reported feeling.
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4: At the World Cup, Canada advances to the round of 16 with a 1-0 victory over South Africa. The lone goal coming in the 92nd minute during stoppage time. Stefan Ustakio getting that goal for Canada. Baseball scoreboard, the Dodgers managed to put away the Padres 4-2, the final score. Giants outlast the Braves 3-2. The Angels take down the Athletics 4-1. Cardinals over the Marlins 2-1. Royals over the White Sox 5-4. At the Travelers Championship final round, Scotty Scheffler took a one-stroke lead with a birdie on hole 13. Play still suspended due to rain. Big trade coming down in the NBA. The Charlotte Hornets are sending Miles Bridges to the Phoenix Suns, part of a pick swap. And also the Phoenix Suns are sending over Grayson Allen and Royce O'Neal.
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7: Cloudy tonight, lows in the mid-70s, southeast winds 5 to 10, gusting to 25. Tomorrow, sunny, 95. Tomorrow night, partly cloudy, 76. Tuesday, sunny, isolated showers and thunderstorms, 96. Wednesday, sunny, a slight chance of showers and thunderstorms, 95. Thursday, sunny, isolated showers and thunderstorms, 96.
8: All right, my intelligent friends, check this out. Studies show that if you regularly wear an activity tracker, and I count myself among you, you want to track your steps, your breathing, or your heart rate. I do all of that stuff. We now know the readings can be off by as much as 50% on average. So according to Emily Cadulupo, a data scientist, it's because most of us are wearing our devices the wrong way, and we can change this. So most people, we wear our activity trackers like a watch near our wrist bone, right, where the gadgets tend to fit loosely and comfortably. But our expert says it's problematic because trackers are designed to lay flat against your skin and remain snug in one spot the entire time you wear them. That way, the device can shine light onto your skin. And depending on how much light gets reflected back based on the amount of blood flowing through your vessels at the moment, trackers are able to estimate everything from your heart rate to your metabolic rate to your sleep quality and more. But if your device is loose on your wrist, our expert says its sensors will be exposed to ambient light from your environment that throws off the readings. That's why it's really simple. She recommends strapping your device two finger widths above your wrist bone so it can lie flat. That way, you'll get the most accurate readings possible. You want to dig deeper? All the intel is waiting for you on my website. It's tesh.com.

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1: So the average person today in North America spends 92% of their time indoors. I'm guilty. As a result, our physical and mental health are suffering. So there is a formula developed by neuroscientist Dr. Rachel Hopman to make us stronger and happier. It's known as the 25-3, 20-5-3